0: 101.2's Taste of Summer is back with Kingston Midstream. So make sure you pack your appetite.
1: So good.
0: And maybe a few extra napkins. You're gonna need them. Every Wednesday, you'll find us around Estevan firing up the grill for the Taste of Summer charity barbecue. 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The Taste of Summer Charity Barbecue with Kingston Midstream. 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
2: Southeast Advocates is partnering with Gibby's for a comedy night with Kelly Taylor on Friday, June 26th. 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
5: Estevan sees a mix of sun and cloud today with a high near 21 and a chance of showers and southeast winds gusting up to 50 kilometers an hour. Tonight, expect showers to continue overnight with a low near 16. Saturday turns cloudy with showers and a risk of a thunderstorm sitting at 21, while Sunday stays wet with also a high near 21. Conditions will begin to improve earlier next week. More on the forecast is available at discoverestevan.com. 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
1: It's Friday, June 26th. School's out for summer. Alarm clocks are suddenly optional. Snack cupboards are under heavy pressure. And what day is it is about to become a common question. I'm Lois Fever, and here are today's headlines. Rains will

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But it don't make a difference, only care about yours. 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

0: Sometimes there are things that happen in the world that make you hold your loved ones just a little bit tighter. Unfortunately, this happens more often than we'd like. This past week, of course, a terrible, tragic earthquake in Venezuela, and the death toll climbs, and many people are also still missing. It's news like this on the international side that gives us a little perspective. I'm Kenton Dick. We just heard Alessia Cara with Trust My Lonely, and we're going to get back to the music shortly as we head toward 1 o'clock.
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